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0: Because we're going
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1: Too much sauce. Yeah, yeah.
2: I mean, Nas is one of the greatest. Can we get a chairs? Woo! Chairs. I mean, the echo of life is the echo of love, and the echo of love is the echo from above, and some people, they don't even really know what they're doing. Damn. I mean, can you feel this? Can you feel the vibe? Can you feel the zone? The zone that we own, the zone that we own. I mean, the zone that we own is the zone of our own. Damn, you can smell the cologne. Fly fresh, yeah. Came back, damn, double brush, yeah. The suit that is, the suit that is. I'm trying to make a billing for the kids that is. I mean, it's echo,
0: echo, echo.
2: Through the love, yeah. Came back like the Michael Jackson glove, yeah. We just shining, we just shining. Rewind the track just to remind it, yeah. From Newark to BX to Queens, came back, man. We see who next, yeah, yeah, yeah. Toast to the kings, yeah. Toast to the queens up in here, yeah. The album name, damn, it's a poison. So many people make it poison.

0: name but some brute. Some deadly mother. I'ma put this drink down and get the f*** out of here. Cause I'm living my dream. Shout out to all my n***s out there living your dream. Word up. 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

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Is this so, so good I shouldn't have to f***

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1: Today, my new son and I failed to shoot off a rocket.
0: He knew exactly what to do.
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0: I've never seen anything fly so high.
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0: Are you in there?
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1: Meet Josh.
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0: Some thoughts from John Cleese.
1: A surprising result of a recent survey was that the most asked question of American philosophers was neither what is the meaning of life, nor if a tree falls in the forest and no one is there to hear it, etc., etc., but just what is it that philosophers do? The answer is quite a lot. America's philosophers are at work in corporations, labor unions, medical centers and hospices, and of course every day they provoke thinking at thousands of colleges, universities and high schools. 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So, do be careful of those falling trees, won't you? Unless, of course, you're not there.
0: A message from the Philosophers of America, celebrating 100 years of thought.
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0: What's that?
1: You go, girl. He is singing that to me.
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0: crazy. I don't...
1: He said, well, they have some outstanding warrants left on you, and they want to just solve them, you know, whatever it'll be. So they take me in on a chain to Long Beach. And now they lock me up in the cell behind the courtroom in Long Beach while I'm awaiting to be heard on my traffic offenses, parking tickets. And I panicked. I'm thinking, you know, my God, man, while I'm here, don't hold me. Actually, what's to stop them? I mean, what's really to stop them? Oh, I assumed that maybe someday my mother would realize that I should have gotten out. No, she was nice enough. She would have known. But still, what's to stop them? And I'm panicking. And finally, they called me.

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From listening to records, I just knew what to do. I mainly taught myself. And, you know, I did pretty well, except there were a few mistakes that I made that I have just recently cleared up, you know. I'd like to just continue to be able to express myself as best as I can in the instrument. You know, I feel like I have a lot of work to do still. You know, I'm a student of the drums. And I'm also a teacher of the drums, too.

continue to let what is inside of me, which comes from all the music that I hear, and I'd like for that to come out. And it's like, it's not really me that's coming. The music's coming through me. The music's coming through. The music's coming through. The music's coming through.

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Does that make me mad?

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7: Cigarette smoke will kill one out of every two people who smoke.
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6: Secondhand smoke contains 4,000 chemicals and 200 known poisons.
7: Cigarettes kill more people than AIDS, drug abuse, car accidents, and homicides combined.
5: Smoking causes 87% of lung cancer deaths, and every 30 seconds, somebody dies from lung cancer.
6: According to the World Health Organization, by the year 2025, cigarettes will kill approximately 10 million people a year.
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Chicago, Illinois, and Portland, Oregon, I met people who treasure just like they were golden diamonds records that came out 30 or 35 years ago. And the name of the singer was Mississippi John Hurt. So here he is now, Mississippi John Hurt.

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1: I'm going out to stake me some government land.
2: Uranium fever has gone and got me down.
0: Well, I had a talk with the AEC, and they brought out some maps that looked good to me. And one showed me a spot he said he knowed, so I straddled my Jeep and headed down the road. I reckon I drove about 100 miles down a bumpy road out through the wilds, when all of a sudden I bounced a stop at the foot of a mountain, didn't have no top.
2: Uranium fever has done and got me down. Uranium fever is spreading all around.
0: With a Geiger counter in my hand,
1: I'm going out to stake me some government land.
2: Uranium fever has done and got me down.
0: Well, I took my Geiger and I started to climb right up to the top, where I thought I'd find a hunk of rock that'd make it click, just like I'd read about Vernon Pick. On the second day, I made the top, and I'm telling you, Steve, I was ready to stop. 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
0: I'm a-going out to stake me some government

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I'm ready for any old kind. Yes, I'm a real young man, a brand new 25. 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

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But I wanna know for sure. So come on, hold me tight.

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2: 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Then you know it's time for Frank, the Dean, and friends. So I'm a bit discombobulated this morning. I'm trying to do way too many things at the same time. But, hey, we've got a number of things. We've got another Sinatra on this date in this morning. We have on this date in 1962, Marilyn Monroe sang Happy Birthday to JFK. So we'll do some Kennedy songs as well as play that clip of Marilyn Monroe singing Happy Birthday, Mr. President. But it's also a birthday in the Gelati household. And so I was trying to do a number of things to make this happen, but I don't know if this is going to work. But we're going to do it anyway. All right. So this is, anyway, I'm just going to play it, and you'll get the idea.

doesn't seem to be working, does it? No, it doesn't. Let's try this again. All right, so we got this, we got that. This is exciting radio, isn't it? This is like compelling radio. Anyway, we're going to try this one more time, and if it doesn't work, then we'll do it. Nope. Okay. It's not working. Never mind. Back to the original plan. All right, here we go. It's Tuesday morning, and it's around 8 a.m., so it's time for Frank, the Dean, and Friends right here on 107.7 WFCS New Britain Hartford The Edge. Thanks for coming to the show.

Zest from the University of Vermont, and the song Dean Martin, written by Jesse D. Boykins and Tess Henley. All right. Anyway, first part of the show is going to be a little celebration of my younger daughter Celeste's birthday. And anybody who knows anything knows that the odds are she was most likely named after Celeste Holm. So when I think of Celeste Holm, I think of a number of things, but All About Eve, right? She has that great part in All About Eve. And so how about the suite from All About Eve, the soundtrack, and this is written by Alfred Newman.

0: the All About Eve suite composed by Alfred Newman, Randy Newman's uncle, and starring, besides Bette Davis, also Celeste Holm. Anyway, all right. Here, this comes from, this next song comes from a CD collection that Celeste made for her father. So it's by the Ringmasters.
1: This next song is going to be sung by our fabulous tenor, Jacob. It's the Simon and Garfunkel tune, Baby Driver.

0: The Ringmasters there, and they performed at Trinity on Main in New Britain many years ago, and that's where Celeste and the rest of the family heard about them and saw them. And anyway, so that's this is all part of the birthday celebration for younger daughter Celeste here on this date. But then we've got other things to do as well, just in case you think this show may be too self-absorbed. But if you think that, then you haven't been listening, because it's not like this particular episode is that way. Anyway, the one song that Frank recorded with the name Celeste in it is, remarkably, this from 1955, and it's a... from a bad acetate, etc. So it's kind of crackly and crinkly, and it kind of skips, if you will. But here is Frank Sinatra from 1955 singing Celeste.
1: Celeste, Celeste, hung miss, who laughs as I steal a kiss. Celeste knows best, that one little kiss

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And furthermore, it's knowing that kept me going till I heard her say she'd show me the way. For on that day, Celeste confessed that I could be the one, and said she might be my wife.

All right, there we go. Celeste from 1955, clearly from some radio broadcast or whatever, not in, never released as a single or anything like that. But anyway, so there we go. Celeste. Now, if you know anything about Celeste, you know that Celeste isn't her first name. No. Her parents really messed her up by making, by calling her by her middle name. So her first name is, Marie.

Mr. Dean Martin with Oh Marie. All right, now, last year, was it last year? Just last year, yeah. Celeste went with some friends to a Jonas Brothers concert and won a year worth of fribbles from Friendly's restaurants. Now, lucky for me, there are no Friendlies near where Celeste lives. So she left the booklet of free fribbles for a year. Once a week, somebody got a fribble. And so I was the primary beneficiary of that. And if you're going to get a fribble, the strawberry one. Just saying. Anyway, so in honor of that, and because you got to love the Jonas Brothers, here are the Jonas Brothers from Disney Mania 5. Music stars sing Disney their way. Here's the Jonas Brothers doing the great song from Jungle Book. I wanna be like you.

0: The Jonas Brothers, I Want to Be Like You from Disney Mania 5. And I apologize for how loud that was. I kept pushing it down, kept pulling the pod down, and it kept being really loud. Anyway, hey, this Wednesday, tomorrow, May 20th, 6 p.m. at the Berlin Peck Memorial Library, there's a free mini concert by the New Britain Symphony Orchestra Brass Quintet. 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Just let the NBSO Brass Quintet know that. 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All right. So this part of the program is celebrating my younger daughter's birthday today. And so we've already played the All About Eve suite, because that was one of the co-stars of that wonderful, wonderful film, is Celeste Holm. And then we had the Ringmasters singing Baby Driver. And actually, Celeste is an excellent driver. Let me just say that, okay? But anyway, then Celeste, Frank Sinatra, Oh Marie, Dean Martin, and then I Want to Be With You, the Jonas Brothers. All right, how about, I think we need some Celeste Holm singing now. So how about Who Wants to Be a Millionaire from High Society?
1: Who wants to be a millionaire?
2: I don't.
1: Have flashy flunkies everywhere?
2: I don't.
1: Who wants the bother of a country estate?
2: A country estate is something I'd hate.

0: and go to every swell affair. 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
2: No, sir.
0: Who

Celeste Holm and Frank Sinatra from High Society there with the Cole Porter song, Who Wants to Be a Millionaire? And remember, right, when the show came on with Regis Philbin, right, and it was such a big sensation, the correct answer to Who Wants to Be a Millionaire is I don't. So just be aware of that. Okay, how about a... this was suggested, and I had thought long and hard about it as well, but it's a fine, fine suggestion for a song that Celeste would appreciate, and it's Hilary Duff's Why Not.

Hilary Duff from the Lizzie McGuire movie soundtrack. Why not? If you lose a moment, you may lose a lot. So why not? All right. You are listening to Frank the Dean and Friends right here on 107.7 WFCS New Britain Hartford. The Edge. We're on the edge of your dial. You are on the edge of your seat. And we'll return to more happy birthday Celeste music in a little while, but on dates in which on which Sinatra Frank Sinatra was in the recording studio and recorded stuff, then we play it. And we always do it at 8:30, so it's time for Frank on this date or Sinatra on this date or whatever. And so we go to the 19th of May, 1961. It's in Hollywood. It's a reprise recording session at United Recording, and the recording session lasted from 8:30 to 11 p.m. The orchestra is conducted by Billy May, and he does four songs. Don't Be That Way, I Never Knew, Falling in Love with Love, and It's a Wonderful World. And it's a great, great orchestra that Sinatra is recording with. On trumpet, Conrad Gazzo, New Britain native, Mickey Mangano, Shorty Schirock, and Jimmy Zito. That's a really good trumpet section right there. I'll give you some more of the personnel in just a minute. But let's do the first song that he recorded on this date. And it is Don't Be That Way, written by Edgar Sampson, Benny Goodman, and Mitchell Parrish. So Don't Be That Way.

There we go. Don't Be That Way. Real quickly, on drums, John Markham and Emil Richards on percussion. Also on trombone, Tommy Peterson, Joe Howard, Ed Cuspy, and Ken Schroyer. So there we go. Arranged and conducted by Billy May. And this is going to come out on the album Come Swing With Me, or Swing Along With Me, or whatever it ended up being. All right. The next song that Sinatra recorded on this date, Friday, the 19th of May, 1961, is the Ted Fiorito and Gus Kahn song, I Never Knew.

All right. Take seven. That was take seven of I Never Knew. And real quickly, Don't Be That Way was take number six. And that's half of the recording session that Frank did on the 19th of May, 1961, 8:30 to 11 p.m. That's probably the time that the studio was booked for. Could have taken that long, whatever, and maybe it did, but that's what it says here. All right. It's Frank Sinatra with an orchestra conducted by Billy May. On sax and woodwinds in this orchestra, Willie Schwartz, Harry Klee, Jules Jacob, Justin Gordon, and Chuck Gentry. And also had Verlial Mills on harp, Bill Miller on piano, Al Viola on guitar, Joe Comfort on bass, and Phil Stevens on tuba. All right, that's some orchestra. All right, the next song that Frank recorded on this date in 1961, the Richard Rodgers Lorenz Hart Falling in Love with Love, and this would also be take seven.

there's a more Larry Hart lyric than I fell in love, but love fell out with me. I don't know what it is. Rodgers and Hart's Falling in Love with Love. Take 7 from May 19th, 1961, United Recordings Studio. Frank Sinatra, Billy May, and orchestra. And real quickly, Guy, that's the year I was born as well. All right. The final song that Frank recorded on this date in 1961, and he only had one recording session on May 19th his entire career, because as regular listeners know, if there's more than one recording session on a certain date, I'll play them all, right? But anyway, just one session, four songs, and the last song, this is, and this would take four takes, the Jan Savitt, Johnny Watson, Harold Adamson song, It's a Wonderful World. So here we go.

Frank Sinatra, Billy May, and Orchestra, It's a Wonderful World. So there are your four songs from 1961 on this date. Don't Be That Way, I Never Knew, Falling in Love with Love, and It's a Wonderful World. All right, so there's Sinatra on this date for May 19th, right here on Frank the Dean and Friends. Hey, the Connecticut Summer Transportation Institute at Central Connecticut State University happens this July. 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And you can learn about land, air, water, transportation in a fun and inspiring environment. 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You need to apply, and you for full consideration, you need to apply by May 29th. 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So once again, rising 10th, 11th, and 12th grade students, the Connecticut Summer Transportation Institute here at Central. This message brought to you by the Department of Engineering, the CTDOT, WFCS, of course, Frank the Dean and Friends, your Summer Transportation Institute radio program. All right, back to birthday girl, younger daughter Celeste. All right. So I was hemming and hawing about whether to play this song because it's from a movie we really enjoyed at a previous time. And this is where when you learn that somebody's not necessarily a good person, it's hard to enjoy, right? Anyway, so this comes from the well-done movie. It really is well done. But it's the biopic of Bobby Darin, starring Kevin Spacey. So here we go. As Long as I'm Singing, and this is Spacey as Darin singing with his younger self as well. So, As Long as I'm Singing.

All right, Kevin Spacey and William Ulrich, As Long As I'm Singing, from Beyond the Sea, the 2004 biopic of Bobby Darin. All right, how about, let's see, what do we want? We want Benny Goodman and Peggy Lee doing That Did It, Marie.

0: Peggy Lee and Benny Goodman. That did it, Marie. Real quickly, I think next week is on Tuesday. Next Tuesday is Peggy Lee's birthday. And so I expect a lot of Peggy Lee, if that is in fact the case. I'll have to check. I've discovered I'm really bad with calendars. I show up at meetings early all the time. I'm thinking, oh, I got a meeting, I'm going, and then I find out that it's an hour later or whatever. So go figure. Anyway, shouldn't be that hard to look at a calendar and see a number and say, okay, I'll go at that time. But it's true. Anyway. So if next Tuesday is Peggy Lee's birthday, there'll be a lot of Peggy Lee on next week's show, just to let you know. All right. If it's not, then there won't be, but I'll find out between now and then. All right. Here's more Celeste Holm with Frank Sinatra and, Debbie Reynolds and David Wayne with The Tender Trap.
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2: You see a pair of

from the wonderful film The Tender Trap. And at the beginning of the film, Frank just is on this huge empty soundstage with this blue backdrop behind him, and he slowly comes up singing the title track. And then at the end, they reprise that idea, but with the four stars. So Frank and Debbie Reynolds and Celeste Holm and David Wayne all coming forward and singing. So it's a very striking image, in my opinion. So very effective. So, and it's a fun film in between. So please check it out if you haven't. All right, one more in our celebration of my younger daughter's birthday today. And so real quickly, thus far, we played several things related to Celeste Holm, after whom we're thinking she was named. The suite from All About Eve, Baby Driver by the Ringmasters, Frank Sinatra singing Celeste, Dean Martin singing Oh Marie, the Jonas Brothers singing I Want to Be Like You, Frank Sinatra and Celeste Holm singing Who Wants to Be a Millionaire, Hilary Duff singing Why Not, Frank Sinatra, we had our Frank on this date. Then we came back with Kevin Spacey and William Ulrich, As Long As I'm Singing from Beyond the Sea, Peggy Lee and Benny Goodman, That Did It, Marie, Sinatra, Reynolds, Holm, and Wayne, Love Is the Tender Trap, and we will end with Frank and Tommy Dorsey with The Sentimentalists, and Marie.

fame and fortune. One simple little melody may turn the trade. I know, for you're listening to the tune that has a great deal to do with sending us on our way to fame. And here to bring you a listening thrill is Frank Sinatra to sing the ever-popular Marie. All right, Frank, take it.

There we go. Frank Sinatra, Tommy Dorsey, and the Sentimentalist Marie. Happy birthday, Celeste. 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And real quickly, I don't want to say this is a great segue, but real quickly, also on this date in 1962, less than 3 months before her death, Marilyn Monroe makes one of her last public appearances at President John F. Kennedy's 45th birthday celebration, where she famously sings Happy Birthday, Mr. President, in his honor. So here we go with Marilyn Monroe singing Happy Birthday to John F. Kennedy.

Happy birthday to you. Happy birthday, Mr. President.

for all the things you've done, the battles that you've won, the way you deal with U.S. Steel and our problems by the ton. We thank you.

0: President of the United States. Thank you. I can now retire from politics after having had Happy Birthday sung to me in such a sweet, open way.
1: There you go. All right. So real quickly, doubling as a fundraising gala for the Democratic Party, the event is held 10 days before the president's actual birthday at the 3rd Madison Square Garden Indoor Arena in New York City, where over 15,000 guests attend. After an introduction by Peter Lawford making light of her notorious tardiness, Marilyn finally takes the stage wearing an ermine fur coat, which she quickly sheds to reveal a skin-tight, flesh-colored gown covered with 2,500 shimmering rhinestones. Accompanied by jazz pianist Hank Jones, she eases into a breathy rendition of Happy Birthday to You, including a snippet with new lyrics to the tune of Thanks for the Memory. The event is produced by Broadway composer and lyricist Richard Adler and choreographed by Carol Haney, both known for the popular Broadway production The Pajama Game. Marilyn dies months later on August 5th of a barbiturates overdose at the age of 36. Her famous Jean-Louis gown from the iconic performance is sold for over $1.26 million at a New York auction in 1999. So there you go. That transitions from Celeste's birthday to an hour of Kennedy music. Go figure. Or Kennedy clips, I guess. Maybe that would be the way to do it. So happy birthday to Celeste. Happy birthday to everybody who has a birthday today. Or if your birthday's 10 days from now, we can wish you a happy birthday as well. But let's go to a selection from... It came with a book called The Sinatra American Legend, and it was a CD that came with the book, and this was included. And this is Sinatra talking about and a little clip from the JFK inaugural ball, the 19th of January, 1961.
2: I'm just one of hundreds of millions of people who carry in our hearts a profound affection, respect, and lasting sense of loss for John Fitzgerald Kennedy. I dearly wish that I could find more ways to live those words of his. Ask not what your country can do for you, ask what you can do for your country.
3: Ladies and gentlemen, good evening, and I hope that no one will think it presumptuous for some of us in the entertainment world to have come here to pay tribute to the president-elect of the greatest nation in the world, under the auspices of one of its greatest political organizations, the Democratic Party. We haven't had too much rehearsal for the show because of the weather and such. It may be a little ragged, but 4 years from now, we'll really have it in shape. Seriously, we hope you all enjoy yourselves tonight. We have some of the finest older talent in the country to entertain you. There's hardly anybody on this show young enough to get into the cabinet. Our performance will be over in a couple of hours, but the president-elect is going on stage for at least 4 years before an audience that has been known to bang on the desk with a shoe. We hope he's a smash. We wish him good luck, and may God be with him. Ladies and gentlemen, the President-elect of the United States, Mr. John Fitzgerald Kennedy.

0: I first of all want to say that I'm proud to be a Democrat tonight because all of you are here. There's an old saying that only in winter can you tell which trees are evergreen. Only when the winds of adversity blow can you tell which individual, which party, which country has qualities of character and steadfastness. And the fact that there was, in the worst storm of the year, hardly an empty seat in this great hall shows what kind of a party we're members of. Lastly, I'm proud to be a Democrat because since the time of Thomas Jefferson, the Democratic Party has been identified with the pursuit of excellence. And we saw excellence tonight. The happy relationship between the arts and politics, which has characterized our long history, I think reached culmination tonight. I know we're all indebted to a great friend, Frank Sinatra. Long before he could sing, he used to poll a Democratic precinct back in New Jersey. That precinct has grown to cover a country. But long after he has ceased to sing, he's going to be standing up and speaking for the Democratic Party, and I thank him on behalf of all of you tonight. You cannot imagine the work that he has done to make this show a success. Tonight, there are two shows on Broadway that are closed down because the members of the cast are here. And I want he and my sister Pat's husband, Peter Lawford, to know that we're all indebted to them and we're proud to have them with us.
1: All right, there you go. And actually, that wasn't the inaugural ball. That was because it's still president-elect. So I think it was the night before the inauguration. Anyway, you are listening to Frank the Dean and Friends right here on 107.7 WFCS, The Edge. We're on the edge of your dial. You're on the edge of your seat. And man, remember when presidents talked like that? Oh, man. Okay. No matter the party. All right. So how about let's have a little song by A.J. Lambert, who is Frank Sinatra's granddaughter, Nancy Sinatra's daughter, and this comes from her 2019 album, Careful You, and it's called Glad I'm Not a Kennedy.

0: Nelson, what can I say? That's a beautiful arrangement.
1: Thank you.
0: It's a beautiful song.
1: Sure is.
0: You know, there's a story attached to that, as far as I'm concerned, in fact, because about 2.5 years ago, when I was playing in the Cairn of the North, that's Blackpool, I was up there doing a summer season. That was a joke. I was up there doing a summer season, and I got sent this piece of music and for possible recording. And I looked at it, listened to it, and I liked it. But for some unknown reason, I didn't think that the public would like it too much. And I sent it back. I didn't record it.
2: That's the right thing to do. Send it back.
0: Tony Bennett sent me a note of thanks. That song was The Shadow of Your Smile. Do you mind? But I understand there's a story attached to your next song.
1: Yes, there is, Matt. In the summer of 1962, our ex-president, John Kennedy, visited his relatives in Wexford in Ireland, County Wexford in Ireland.
0: I know it well.
1: Yeah. Do you?
0: Yes.
1: I've never been there. But as the plane landed, a group of young children sang an old Irish song called The Boys of Wexford. And this is the first thing he heard when he set foot in Ireland. And he was so impressed by it that when he came back to the United States and started organizing his television show, Profiles in Courage, he insisted that this be the theme. So we favored his wishes. By that time, he was dead. But we obeyed his instructions to the letter. The only thing is that we now call it the John F. Kennedy March.
0: Love to hear it.
1: Thank you.

0: Matt Monroe and Nelson Riddle there from Matt Sings, Nelson Swings, the John F. Kennedy March. All right, you are listening to Frank the Dean and Friends right here on 107.7 FM. Hey, opening June 23rd and going through July 16th at the Elihu Burritt Library, second floor, Yokai Parade, Supernatural Monsters from Japan, and Exhibit. This exhibition introduces Japan's yokai, Japanese folkloric imaginary monsters culture, that extends to the present day through picture scrolls and a multicolored Japanese woodblock print. So, it opens June 23rd and closes July 16th. It's on the second floor at the Elihu Burritt Library right here on the campus of Central Connecticut State University. And there's going to be an opening reception on Tuesday, June 23rd from 5 to 7 p.m. And it's going to be presented by the Japan Foundation, the Consulate General of Japan in Boston, Burritt Library, and the Department of World Languages, Literatures, and Cultures. So that is June 23rd to July 16th, Yokai Parade, Supernatural Monsters from Japan, an exhibition of things Japanese at Elihu Burritt Library. This message brought to you by all those people: the Japan Foundation, Consulate General of Japan in Boston, Burritt Library, and the Department of World Languages, Literatures, and Cultures here at Central. And of course, WFCS and Frank the Dean and Friends, your Yokai Parade radio program. All right, we need some. We need a little snippet of JFK speaking.
1: It would be a mistake for others to look upon Berlin because of its location as a tempting target. The United States is there. The United Kingdom and France are there. The pledge of NATO is there. And the people of Berlin are there. It is as secure in that sense as the rest of us, for we cannot separate its safety from our own. The solemn vow we each of us gave to West Berlin in time of peace will not be broken in time of danger. If we do not meet our commitments to Berlin, where will we later stand? If we are not true to our word there, all that we have achieved in collective security, which relies on these words, will mean nothing. And if there is one path above all others to war, it is the path of weakness and disunity. To sum it all up, we seek peace, but we shall not surrender. That is the central meaning of this crisis and the meaning of this government policy. With your help and the help of other free men, this crisis can be surmounted. Freedom can prevail, and peace can endure.
0: All right, there we go. From the Berlin Wall speech, JFK. All right, how about from the 1980 album Figure 15 by Human Sexual Response, here's a song called Jackie Onassis.

The band is Human Sexual Response and Jackie Onassis from 1980 and their Figure 15 album. Not your usual fare here on Frank the Dean and Friends, but there you go. All right, you're listening to Frank the Dean and Friends right here on The Edge, 107.7 WFCS. All right, how about Frank and Sammy Davis Jr. doing Me and My Shadow? And the reason this fits in is because there's a reference to Jack and Bobby. Okay, so listen for that here on this... Me and My Shadow. Frank and Sammy.

0: Say, Frank.
1: What is it, Sam?
0: Would you do me a favor?
1: What do you want now?
0: Would you mind just taking it one more time?
1: From the top?
0: No, from the ending.
1: Wonderful.

0: Frank.
1: Oh, forget it, Sam.
0: All right.
2: All right, Sammy Davis Jr., Frank Sinatra, recorded October 22nd, 1962, arranged by Billy May, and the song written by Al Jolson, Dave Dreyer, and Billy Rose. The special lyrics here were, of course, by Sammy Kahn, but there you go. All right, and it's a B-side. The B-side of this single is released as a single on Reprise, and the B-side was Sammy and Dean doing Sam's song, and I've played that many a time on this radio program over the many years. You, by the way, are listening to Frank the Dean and Friends right here on 107.7 WFCS New Britain, Hartford, The Edge. We're on the edge of your dial. You are on the edge of your seat. Very glad you're here this morning. Done a number of things. We had a Sinatra on this date. I celebrated my younger daughter's birthday with a variety of songs.

And there are more I could have played, but there you go. Now we are on this date in 1962, Marilyn Monroe sang Happy Birthday, Mr. President to John F. Kennedy. And so we're doing a Kennedy set. We've already had Marilyn Monroe singing Happy Birthday. Then we had Frank Sinatra at the big Democratic salute to JFK before his inauguration. Then we had A.J. Lambert, Frank's granddaughter, singing Glad I'm Not a Kennedy. Then Matt Monroe, Nelson Riddle, the John F. Kennedy March. Then JFK with a snippet from his Berlin Wall speech. Human Sexual Response, Jackie Onassis, and then Me and My Shadow. How about Ry Cooder from his 1972 album, Boomer's Story? This is called President Kennedy.

Rye Cooter from his Boomer's Story album from 1972, President Kennedy. All right. 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Hey, tomorrow night, 6 p.m. at the Berlin Peck Memorial Library in Berlin, Connecticut, the NBSO, the New Britain Symphony Orchestra Brass Quintet, will be giving a free mini concert. To celebrate America's 250th with a patriotic toe-tapping, march-inspired evening of music. So that's tomorrow, 6 p.m. at the Berlin Peck Memorial Library, the NBSO Brass Quintet. So it's free, and enjoy. So this message brought to you by the Berlin Peck Memorial Library, the New Britain Symphony Orchestra Brass Quintet, WFCS, of course, Frank the Dean and Friends, your toe-tapping, march-inspired evening of music radio program. All right. How about the 1994 off-Broadway cast recording of Merrily We Roll Along? Here is Bobby and Jackie and Jack.

0: And Jackie.
1: And Jack. And myriads more in the back. There's Ethel and Teddy and Pat alone.
2: Plus Eunice.
0: And Peter.
1: And Jean.
3: And Joan.
2: And what's his name?
0: Stephen.
1: And hold the phone, the one in the army.
4: One in the army.
1: Captain Major.
2: Sergeant.
1: That's it. So many cards in the pack. You'll want to know how to keep track. Well, one is good looking and young and rich. Well, one is good looking and young and rich. The rest are good looking and young and rich.

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1: Major.
0: Major.
1: You know.
0: Sergeant.
1: Yes.
0: Dozens to take up the slack if anything goes out of whack. And someday elections will be unknown.
1: Cause each of our kids will ascend the throne.
0: And their kids have more kids with kids of their own. It's sort of a

0: and maybe the country is too.
1: Bobby and Jackie and Jack from Merrily We Roll Along by Stephen Sondheim right here on Frank the Dean and Friends. All right. And of course, there is, the recent series about Carolyn Bessett and JFK Jr., right? There's that. And then I've spoken about this before, but if you haven't seen it on Hulu, Jack and Bobby, it's a Tommy Schlamme vehicle, somebody who worked with Aaron Sorkin, and it has a feel of an Aaron Sorkin thing, and it's about these two young boys, one of whom, brothers, who one of whom is going to grow up to be president. And it's not the Kennedys. It's set in the future after they grow up and become president. So anyway, but it's really good. I really enjoy it. Anyway, Christine Lottie plays the mother. She's a college professor. And anyway, I highly recommend it. There we go. All right. How about the theme by John Williams for the film JFK?

John Williams with the theme from JFK, Oliver Stone film, and it's great, great movie making. It's terrible history, okay? But anyway, but it's a fun film to watch, no doubt. You just can't believe any of it. But there you go. That's always the test, right? You're listening to Frank the Dean and Friends right here on 107.7 WFCS New Britain, Hartford, the Edge. We're in the midst of a Kennedy set, a JFK set, because on this date in 1962, Marilyn Monroe sang "Happy Birthday, Mr. President" to John F. Kennedy in front of 1,500 people or something like that, 15,000 people. But anyway, so there's a little history for you, all right? Anyway, how about from, the 1983 release, John Cougar Mellencamp, and this is Jackie O.

from John Cougar Mellencamp's album, co-written by John Mellencamp and John Prine, Jackie O. All right. Just a couple more from me, and then I'll be back next Tuesday morning. I hope you will be as well every Tuesday morning, except for when I'm not here. And actually, which isn't a lot, but actually in 2 weeks, I will not be here. So I'll be here next week, next Tuesday, but two Tuesdays from now, right? So not next Tuesday, but the following Tuesday, there will be no Frank the Dean and Friends that morning. So just let you know. All right, how about this is the special recording that Frank made for JFK for his campaign. It's called High Hopes.

Vote for Kennedy. K-E-N-N-E-D-Y. All right. And of course, the song written by Jimmy Van Heusen and Sammy Kahn, originally for A Hole in the Head, the one of the last films, if not the last film, that Frank Capra directed. Anyway, all right. Our final song is a song from 2017. From the Randy Newman album, Dark Matter. And just to show you how tight this show is, we started off with Alfred Newman's suite of music from All About Eve. Now we end with his nephew, Randy, and his song about the brothers Kennedy. So this is a fictitious conversation between Jack and Bobby Kennedy in the White House at the end of a long day. All right. So it's called Brothers, and it's real quickly on the album Dark Matter. It follows a song about Putin, or precedes a song about Putin, one or the other. That kind of ties into what's happening with Jack and Bobby, too. Not Putin himself, but let's just say Russia. Anyway, thanks for listening, everybody. I'll be back next Tuesday. I hope you will be as well. You have been listening to Frank, the Dean, and Friends right here on 107.7 WFCS, New Britain, Hartford, The Edge. And now, Randy Newman's Brothers.

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I got some Michter's Irish whiskey from Mr. George Preston Marshall.

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I think you should see him anyway. It's about Cuba, Jack. The Russians are pouring in, and it's 90 miles away. 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

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They'll march on Havana. Then our planes will fly support. Ah, but they won't, Bob. We'll have nothing to do with this. But wait. Wait a minute, Bobby. There's a woman there in Cuba whom I love. 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Do you know any Cuban music, Bob? Does I Love Lucy count? Of course it does.

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Just like the Rough Riders. You excited? Dad was right about you, bud.

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We're on the edge of your dial. You are on the edge of your seat. Thanks for tuning in, everybody.

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I met my darkest hour, it smiled. 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Still I'm so afraid to die alone. I'm so afraid to die alone, 'cause I'm afraid there won't come anyone home to find me.

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Yeah. 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Take off the cloud chase. Take off the Wi-Fi. Take off the money phone. Take off the car loan. Take off the flex and the white loss. Take off the weird-ass jewelry. I'ma take 10 steps, then I'm taking off top off. Take off from fabricated dreams and the microwave memes. It's a real world outside. Your idols. Take off the runway. Take off the Cairo. The Sandro pay 5 days stay. Take off for the meal. Hella follow. Take off the fuck flag. Take off reception. Take off the cop with the iPad. Off the allure, take off the unsure, take off decisions I lack. Take off the fake deep, take off the fake woke, take off the I'm broke, I care. Take off the gossip, take off the new logic, that if I'm rich, I'm real. Take off the shirt nail, take off the Dolce, take off the Birkin bag. Take all that designer off, and what do you have?

0: Are you in there?
1: I'm busy right now. Just come back later.
0: Billy, I'm coming in.
1: No, don't.
0: Billy, what are you listening to?
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1: Want to hear a joke?
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1: What's the number one killer of women?
3: Well, you're still here, so that rules out crankiness.
4: And tracksuits.
1: Heart disease.
4: But that's a joke?
1: No, it's an absolute fact. But the American Heart Association says you can save lives by passing it along to five women you love.
3: Aww.
1: So I'm starting with three I tolerate. That's a joke.
0: Find out more at goredforwomen.org.
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0: Yeah, you already know. It's 107.7 WSES, New Bern, Hartford, The Edge. 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You already know the mix up, DJ Beezy.
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I want the thick one. I want the thick one. I want the thick one. I want the thick one. I want the thick one. I want the thick one. I want the thick one. I want the thick one. I want the thick one. I want the thick one. I want the thick one. I want the thick one. I want the thick one. I want the thick one. I want the thick one. I want the thick one. I want the thick one. I want the thick one. I want the thick one. I want the thick one. I want the thick one. I want the thick one. I want the thick one. I want the thick one. I want the thick one. I want the thick one. I want the thick one. I want the thick one. I want the thick one. I want the thick one. I want the thick one. I want the thick one. I want the thick one. I want the thick one. I want the thick one. I want the thick one. I want the thick one. I want the thick one. I want the thick one. I want the thick one. I want the thick one. I want the thick one. I want the thick one. I want the thick one. I want the thick one. I want the thick one. I want the thick one. I want the thick one. I want the thick one. I want the thick one. I want the thick one. I want the thick one. I want the thick one. I want the thick one.

Yeah, you already know. It's 107.7 WSCS in the Brent Hartford, the Edge. Your good friend DJ Beezy just wrapping up the mix-up right now. And, yeah, if you guys got any comments, questions, concerns, hit us up at 860-832-1077. And on the social media, I have, you know, the whole schedule out for this week. Tap in, check it out. But, yeah, whatever you guys do, enjoy the weather. 91 degrees in Connecticut, or in New Britain right now. If you got a chance to head to the beach, go to the beach. But, yeah, I'll be out and about tonight. Tuesday night karaoke at South Whitney Pizza and Bar. And then tomorrow night, Parkville Market, 7:30 to 10 p.m. And then Thursday, Giovanni's, Windsor, 8:30 to 11:30. And then, you know, back at the Tiger, Sunday night, 8:30 to close and whatnot. But also, you know, there's a big shout out to Windsor High School. I'll see you guys on Sunday at 2 for a fundraiser. And also a big shout out to the Sweet 16 that's happening on, what, that's Friday. And then graduation party Saturday. So full week, yo. Blessings to everybody doing their thing. Happy early birthday. Happy congratulations on the graduations. And yeah, let's do this. You already know, 107.7 WSCS.

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3: 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A vow that captured Iwo Jima. 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A contract that weathered Tet. 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

0: 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Since the initial publication of the chart of electromagnetic spectrum,
1: humans have learned

0: there? What do you want?
1: Harry!
0: Show yourself, or I'll...
1: Harry, it's me, Sam.
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1: 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And now they're stealing my identity.
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I dropped a million tears. I know several responsibilities put me here. I don't pedal backwards, but I live old-fashioned. The lens that I'm looking through won't prescribe you the right glasses. Masses are now free. Ashes I'm dumping out, about to spread all across seas. Sisters and brothers in unison, not because of me. Because we don't glue with the opposition, we glue with peace. But still fuck up your organization if any beef. What do you stand for? Are you an activist? What are your city plans for? Are you an accident? Are you just in the way? Your native tongue contradicting what your body language say? Are you a king? Are you joking? Are you a king? Are you posing? Are you a king? Are you smoking? To keep you open, because a king don't cry, king don't die, king don't like king. If all king get by king, don't fall kingdom come when I come, you know why.

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3: Hello, lovely listeners of WFCS 107.7 New Britain Hartford, The Edge. I am DJ Haley D on the mic here. Just with a quick little update that we'll be going and playing some vinyls for a little bit. Can't play like a little playlist off of our laptop currently because it's having some technical difficulties, but we'll be updating our automation Mac for a little bit, so you won't hear automation. You'll be hearing some vinyls playback for a little while, and then afterwards for our Mixlr listeners, you'll end up eventually on Dead Air as well. But we're going to end up playing some vinyls from ABC, Earth, Wind, and Fire, and some Elton John as well. So, at least until the automation gets updated on our Mac Mini, hopefully you'll enjoy some nice tunes with vinyls.

You've been a bad girl. 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Shut the fuck up! 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Hey, yeah. Hey, hey, hey.

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parents meeting, or their parents meeting. Life or death, whatever season, grim come whatever evening. It's even Steven till the reaper see you weakened in the soul. He been peeping, now you leaking, bleeding just for speaking. Like a halogen, life is light. A feather dwindles down, precious moments wobble in flight. The surface issue deeper, fade to black, rapture or right. 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Stories told over open flame, a dancer's delight. The perfect picture painted, double coat, splatter and stripe. Abstract, ancient architecture captured in ice.

It was round 2002. That's when I received the most horrible news. Straight up told the doctor, just do what you do. Hopefully they make it out, gripping his tooth. Like my own personal natural disaster. Eyes wide shut, feel the chemical rapture. The chemo life, that was the answer. And ever since I ball out like dick cancer. Well, backspace, escape button.

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That train's headed west, earthworms need food. I take my last bow, pine overcoat, my last now before the curtains close. My purpose knows I can't sleep with fishes or rest in ditches unless the rest of this is to be scripted. State your business, exit with the golden ticket. 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That train's headed west, earthworms need food. I take my last bow, pine overcoat, my last now before the curtains close. My purpose knows I can't sleep with fishes or rest in ditches unless the rest of this

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Bought a penthouse at the top so I can meditate. On top now cause I'm up, I gotta elevate. Worth a million, five for real, so I accept the hate.

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